Yeah. Don't talk down to me, that's not gonna work now. Packed all my clothes and I moved out. I don't even wanna go to your house. Every time I sit on that couch, I feel like you lecture me. Eventually, I bet that we could've made this work and probably would've figured things out. But I guess I'm a letdown, but it's cool, I checked out. Oh, you wanna be friends now? Okay, let's put my fake face on and pretend now. Sit around and talk about the good times. That didn't even happen. I mean, why are you laughing? Must've missed that joke, let me see if I can find a reaction. No, but at least you're happy.

It's easy for me to imagine that the next great division of the world will be between people who wish to live as creatures and people who

fighting the temptation not to look, but I'm still leafing through the pages like the world's my open book. Why don't I got something else to do?

have to. I find it funny how it never turns out right. It's like someone poked a pinhole in the canvas of the night, and that's not